0: Wait, did you hear that?
1: Oh, this is sure stirring up some ghosts for me. She said there's one thing you gotta learn, is not to be afraid of it. I said, no, I like it. I like it, it's good. She said you like it now, but you'll learn to love it later.

0: 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Fifi, nyawe, nyawe, nyawe, nyawe, lekeke muno. 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
1: Anesu su.
0: Nyawe, nyawe, nyawe, nyawe.
1: Yahweh,
0: 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Yahweh, Yahweh, Yahweh, Yahweh, Yahweh, Yahweh, Yahweh, Yahweh, Yahweh, Yahweh, Yahweh, Yahweh, Yahweh, Yahweh, Yahweh, Yahweh, Yahweh, Yahweh, Yahweh, Yahweh, Yahweh, Yahweh, Yahweh, Yahweh, Yahweh, Yahweh, Yahweh, Yahweh, Yahweh, Yahweh, Yahweh, Yahweh, Yahweh, Yahweh, Yahweh, Yahweh, Yahweh, Y

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singer, Johnny Ray. Trademark, a hearing aid. Yet listen to the Ray voice come sizzling off the wax on his long string of best-selling records. Watch this human stick of dynamite reduce himself and the audience to limp rags in a pulse.

They're married to stay. Lovely Debbie Reynolds, film star. Hubby Eddie Fisher, disc star. That's how it's been. Now Debbie has scaled the hit parade peaks with such solid success as 10. It's your turn now, Eddie, on film.

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Mother Nature loves a vacuum, and so the Earth was cleansed in no time at all.

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The evidence is clear on every side, piled high and wide, about how lately I let things slide. 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

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Talking trash all the time. Man, listen. Woman, listen. Listen, y'all. I got business to take care of. You'll hear all about it. And you know it's true. You know it's true. I got business to take care of. And you hear all about it. And you know it's true. 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

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She thought it down that special streamline. She heard that 830 local when she's coming to the line, declared up for that streamline blowing like this.

Smile from Memphis, Tennessee. 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Make it sound like a church bell tone. 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You could hear when she's striking that double iron like this. 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